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6: Valley Weather. Your AccuWeather forecast. Tonight, expect cloudy skies with a few late showers and a low of 64. Tomorrow will bring variable cloudiness with a chance of showers and a heavy thunderstorm in the morning, followed by a steady breeze in the afternoon. Temperatures will reach a high of 85. Tomorrow night will be partly cloudy with a low of 60. Moving on to Friday, anticipate periods of sunshine mixed with clouds, becoming breezy in the afternoon with a possible passing shower. The high temperature will be 80. For AccuWeather, I'm meteorologist Jason Caterina.

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Smooth Nick Lowe for you. And don't forget the Messiah Lutheran Church in Clarkstown. They've got their big fun evening and food and fellowship, part of the community outreach project. And it's going to be at the church parking lot on the 23rd of June from 4 till 6 at Messiah Lutheran on Route 442 in Clarkstown. Everybody's encouraged to come out, have some great food, visit with neighbors and friends, and support the participating food trucks. 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

0: 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Michael Jackson for you. And if you want to be starting something, keep it right here. We've got the music that's going to keep you going. That's right. We've got some good stuff. Simple Minds next hour. George Michael, just to name a few. How about Dead or Alive? 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Right here at 93.3 WBZD.
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Bonnie Raitt, she's got something to talk about. Ted Bennett, he's ready to go. 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

0: 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Hey, don't miss one of Pennsylvania's most beloved summer traditions. That's right, the 84th Pennsylvania State Laurel Festival, taking place June 19th and 20th in beautiful Wellsboro. 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
6: Weather. Your AccuWeather forecast. Tonight, expect cloudy skies with a few late showers and a low of 64. Tomorrow will bring variable cloudiness with a chance of showers and a heavy thunderstorm in the morning, followed by a steady breeze in the afternoon. Temperatures will reach a high of 85. Tomorrow night will be partly cloudy with a low of 60. Moving on to Friday, anticipate periods of sunshine mixed with clouds, becoming breezy in the afternoon with a possible passing shower. The high temperature will be 80. For AccuWeather, I'm meteorologist Jason Caterina. WBZ.

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Oh, I remember seeing Edgar Winter in concert in Binghamton many, many years ago. And that was one of the songs they performed. I'm an old dude having fun.

0: It's Elton John on 93.3 WBZD. Don't let that sun go down on me. 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

0: 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Teddy B, glad to be with you. Get ready to crank up the music you like. Let's join the Starship. Some Bon Jovi coming up as well as we roll into another Wednesday night with the music that you enjoy the most. That's right. 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

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What a powerful band that was, huh? 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Ted Bennett plugged in, headphones feeling good, and so is Modern English.

0: 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Well, you can catch Rewind with Gary Bryan. It's coming up this Sunday night from 8 till midnight. 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
2: 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Plus, I'll talk about a group of motorcycle riders making a real difference in the life of a young boy with autism and why scientists say most of us naturally walk in the same direction without even realizing it. 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Freddie Hammer joins me with the local news and sports. 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
12: Valley Weather. Your AccuWeather forecast tonight. Expect cloudy skies with a few late showers and a low of 64. Tomorrow will bring variable cloudiness with a chance of showers and a heavy thunderstorm in the morning, followed by a steady breeze in the afternoon. Temperatures will reach a high of 85. Tomorrow night will be partly cloudy with a low of 60. Moving on to Friday, anticipate periods of sunshine mixed with clouds, becoming breezy in the afternoon with a possible passing shower. The high temperature will be 80. For AccuWeather, I'm meteorologist Jason Caterina.

93.3, it's WBZD. Wake up every weekday morning. That's right, Jake Michaels. You've got the news, weather, and information you need as well. We got it with Freddie Hammer. All yours, weekday morning. Meanwhile, Wednesday night, we're doing

0: 93.3 WBZD, and you've got Prince along with Ted Bennett. How you doing tonight on a Wednesday? Well, you know, the South Williamsport Mountie Theater, they invite you to their community yard sale coming up this Saturday from 8 to 1. 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

0: 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Well, well, there's Blondie. And I am Ted Bennett. We've got Chicago. You're minutes away from some Journey. All the kind of music you're looking forward to. Oh, there's some Hootie and the Blowfish. You'll get that and more because we're playing the classic hits you love right here at 93.3 WBZD. Teddy B hanging out with you on a Wednesday night.
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0: 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That's right. Turn the lights down low. 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Don't forget, coming up Friday, Kelly goes treasure hunting on Facebook Marketplace, and she's going to reel that poll in and bring one back in for you. 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
4: 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Paul Miller Jr. was killed in 2010 because of a driver who couldn't wait to check their phone. This primary law makes it illegal to use an interactive mobile device while driving, including at a red light, at a stop sign, or when stuck in traffic. Police can pull you over and issue a citation if they see a phone in your hand when you are behind the wheel. Distracted driving is more than texting. Anything that causes you to take your eyes off the road, your hands off the wheel, or your mind off the task of driving is considered a distraction and should be avoided. 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
5: Your AccuWeather forecast tonight. Expect cloudy skies with a few late showers

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0: 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I'm out of here. I'll be back tomorrow. We'll get together for our Thursday hookup. And then on Friday, we're getting ready for another big weekend. Don't forget the Father's Day pool party. We'll talk about that. 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
6: Weather. Your AccuWeather forecast. Tonight, expect cloudy skies with a few late showers and a low of 64. Tomorrow will bring variable cloudiness with a chance of showers and a heavy thunderstorm in the morning, followed by a steady breeze in the afternoon. Temperatures will reach a high of 85. Tomorrow night will be partly cloudy with a low of 60. Moving on to Friday, anticipate periods of sunshine mixed with clouds, becoming breezy in the afternoon with a possible passing shower. The high temperature will be 80. For AccuWeather, I'm meteorologist Jason Catarina. WBZ.

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6: Your AccuWeather forecast. Tonight, expect cloudy skies with a few late showers and a low of 64. Tomorrow will bring variable cloudiness with a chance of showers and a heavy thunderstorm in the morning, followed by a steady breeze in the afternoon. Temperatures will reach a high of 85. Tomorrow night will be partly cloudy with a low of 60. Moving on to Friday, anticipate periods of sunshine mixed with clouds, becoming breezy in the afternoon with a possible passing shower. The high temperature will be 80. For AccuWeather, I'm meteorologist Jason Caterina.

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1: You ready for the roller coaster temperatures of the spring? Chilly in the morning, hot and steamy during the day, back to freezing temperatures at night? 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
7: Your AccuWeather forecast. Tonight, expect cloudy skies with a few late showers and a low of 64. Tomorrow will bring variable cloudiness with a chance of showers and a heavy thunderstorm in the morning, followed by a steady breeze in the afternoon. Temperatures will reach a high of 85. Tomorrow night will be partly cloudy with a low of 60. Moving on to Friday, anticipate periods of sunshine mixed with clouds, becoming breezy in the afternoon with a possible passing shower. The high temperature will be 80. For AccuWeather, I'm meteorologist Jason Caterina.
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4: Weather. Your AccuWeather forecast tonight: expect cloudy skies with a few late showers and a low of 64. Tomorrow will bring variable cloudiness with a chance of showers and a heavy thunderstorm in the morning, followed by a steady breeze in the afternoon. Temperatures will reach a high of 85. Tomorrow night will be partly cloudy with a low of 60. Moving on to Friday, anticipate periods of sunshine mixed with clouds, becoming breezy in the afternoon with a possible passing shower. The high temperature will be 80. For AccuWeather, I'm meteorologist Jason Caterina. 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
3: Weather. Your AccuWeather forecast tonight, expect cloudy skies with a few late showers and a low of 64. Tomorrow will bring variable cloudiness with a chance of showers and a heavy thunderstorm in the morning, followed by a steady breeze in the afternoon. Temperatures will reach a high of 85. Tomorrow night will be partly cloudy with a low of 60. Moving on to Friday, anticipate periods of sunshine mixed with clouds, becoming breezy in the afternoon with a possible passing shower. The high temperature will be 80. For AccuWeather, I'm meteorologist Jason Caterina.

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Good Thursday morning, and welcome back to another edition of the Jake Michaels Morning Show on Classic Hits 93.3. Stay with me this morning. We'll play the Classic Hits timeline. I'm going to tell you about a motorcycle club helping out a young autistic boy, and I'll also tell you about a project called America's Time Capsule. Those stories and more coming up this morning.

0: Have you ever walked into a store and for one thing and you ended up wandering around in circles? Turns out there may be a reason for that. We're going to talk about it this morning. Good morning. It is Thursday. Welcome to another edition of the Jake Michaels Morning Show on Classic Hits 93.3. It's 18 minutes after 5. Got a little light rain and 65 this morning. Got a busy one lined up for you. After 6 o'clock, Freddie Hammer joins me with the latest local news and sports from around our region. Plus, I'll keep you up to date on some of the fantastic events happening throughout central Pennsylvania. More specifically, you know, right here in the Susquehanna Valley. Going to play another round of the Classic Hits Timeline at 7:25. Plus, I got a very heartwarming story about a motorcycle club stepping up to help out a young boy with autism. And I'll tell you about America's Time Capsule, a project that is collecting items from today to be open 250 years from now. Plus, plenty of the greatest hits of the 70s, 80s, and early 90s to get your Thursday moving. Plus, we'll honor the late Walt Perezater, founding member or co-founding member, I should say, of the band Chicago, who passed away yesterday at the age of 81. So we'll talk about that and play some Chicago music along the way. Thank you for spending a part of your morning right here with me on Classic Hits 93.3.
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5: Valley Weather. Your AccuWeather forecast. Tonight, expect cloudy skies with a few late showers and a low of 64. Tomorrow will bring variable cloudiness with a chance of showers and a heavy thunderstorm in the morning, followed by a steady breeze in the afternoon. Temperatures will reach a high of 85. Tomorrow night will be partly cloudy with a low of 60. Moving on to Friday, anticipate periods of sunshine mixed with clouds, becoming breezy in the afternoon with a possible passing shower. The high temperature will be 80. For AccuWeather, I'm meteorologist Jason Caterina.
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Classic Hits 93.3. Father's Day is this Sunday, and according to a new survey, the thing people love most about dads isn't their grilling skills or their wisdom. It's the dad jokes. 58% say cheesy one-liners are dad's best quality. Dad style came in second, followed by those legendary dance moves, and proving confidence is everything, 6% picked the classic dad bod. Turns out being a great dad is all about bad jokes and, well, zero shame.

0: 5:33. We've got a little light rain this morning across the Susquehanna Valley. What's happening? The community is invited to support a great local cause at Ed's Recipe Chicken Barbecue, happening on Saturday. That'll be at the Montgomery American Legion Pavilion, 185 Broad Street in Montgomery. Serving begins at 11 a.m. and will go until sold out. Meals are just $13, includes a chicken quarter and sides, both dine-in and takeout options available. 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The South Williamsport Mountie Theater invites you to its community yard sale. That's happening on Saturday from 8 a.m. until 1 in the South Williamsport High School parking lot. Spend the morning hunting for bargains. 50-50 raffle. 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And Messiah Lutheran Church in Clarkstown is inviting you to an evening of food, fellowship, and fun. As part of a community outreach project, several food trucks will be gathering in the church parking lot on Tuesday from 4 till 6. Messiah Lutheran Church, Route 442 in Clarkstown. Everybody's welcome to come out, enjoy a variety of great food, connect with friends and neighbors, and support the participating food trucks. 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

0: the 80s and classic hits, 93.3 at 5:54, 65 and cloudy. You know, you hear a lot about motorcycle clubs, but here's a story to prove that some heroes do, in fact, wear leather jackets. And, I mean, we got some great local motorcycle clubs. This one, however, is called the Do Right Motorcycle Club, and they're from Delvis, Ohio. And they recently rallied around a 4-year-old boy named Carter. You see, Carter has level 3 autism and has a tendency to wander off, which means his parents have to keep a constant watch to make sure he's safe, obviously. Now, his parents discovered that Carter becomes remarkably calm when he's around animals, especially dogs. So they're working to get him a trained service dog, one that can help prevent him from wandering and provide comfort during, you know, stressful moments. All makes perfect sense. The challenge is training a service dog can be expensive. That's where the Do Right Motorcycle Club stepped in, raising money to help Carter get closer to that furry companion that he needs. The club president, Rob Red Hot Ordway, says their motto is simple: help us help others. And thanks to a group of big-hearted bikers, one little boy is a step closer to being safer and having a happier future. So that's pretty cool. But like I said, we've got some great motorcycle clubs right here in the Susquehanna Valley, including the Susquehanna Valley Big Twins, who do a lot for the community. So, yeah, those big biker guys and gals that you often see and think are scary people, not so much. They're good people. I got water cooler audio for you, the hottest trending sound bites on the planet, the stuff you may be talking about at the water cooler a bit later today.
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3: Toy Story 5-star Tim Allen recalls the time he scared a naughty child with his Buzz Lightyear voice.
4: 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So I said, you got to watch it, kid. You got to learn. And then that kid froze and looked at me, but I thought he was going to have some sort of seizure. Because he's screaming, why did that man swallow Buzz Lightyear?
3: Blake Shelton celebrates his 50th birthday today.
5: You know, I wasn't really thinking that much about it. 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Like, birthdays are for kids to me. But Gwen has, like, beaten me over the head about it. I know she's planning a party. I just don't know much about it. I mean, I'm glad I lived this long, though.
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6: A millennial's worst nightmare is being told that we're the adults in the room. We're not adults. Adults know things. I'm just a person who spends most of her life Googling things. And the craziest part is younger people think we have it together. We don't. We're just really good at faking it.
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righty, here we go. Thursday, June 18th, and the Jake Michaels Morning Show on Classic Hits 93.3. Freddie joins me in just a few with local news and sports. And coming up later this hour, this date in history and America's 250th birthday, just weeks away. And apparently, somebody's already thinking way ahead, like 250 years ahead. I'll explain.

0: 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Classic Hits 93.3, 7 minutes after 6 o'clock. We've got cloudy skies and 66 on this Thursday. Good morning, Freddie.
1: Morning, Jake.
0: How you doing?
1: Good. How about you today?
0: I'm doing all right. Not too bad here. Once we get these clouds out of the way, I think we're looking forward to a much nicer day.
1: I did get sprinkled on the way in.
0: Yeah, so did I when I was coming in. I actually brought an umbrella in with me because it was raining that much when I came in.
1: You needed the umbrella.
0: Yeah, I didn't want to get soaking wet coming in. So, things are going to dry out. We're going to see partly sunny skies here this afternoon, a bit of a breeze. Still, we got that low humidity, so it's going to be comfortable.
1: I like it.
0: And it looks like it's going to be that way through the rest of the week.
1: Okay, good.
0: So,
1: Father's
0: Day weekend's going to be very nice. The Father's Day pool party we got going on at the Loyal Sock Pool on Sunday. If you're planning to head to Wellsboro this weekend for the Laurel Festival, it's going to be beautiful for that as well. So
1: food truck picnic
0: going. Yes, my goodness gracious, so much going
1: on. Pick a thing and like get to every single
0: one. Right, absolutely. So we'll fill you in on a lot of the events happening around the Susquehanna Valley, but right now Freddie fills us in on what's going on in news.
1: Well, a young man will face attempted homicide charges after he was found lying in the street after the incident in Williamsport, and a nonprofit school of music is now accepting scholarships for next school year. We'll check that, plus WBZD Sports coming up after Fox News.
2: Fox News, I'm Ted Linder. Firefighters in Miami-Dade County, Florida, battling a pair of wildfires that have burned more than 16,000 acres. Miami-Dade County Fire Rescue Chief Jay Jadala.
3: The fire has now split into two. The fire has two names. We have the Quarry 2 fire, and we also have the Well fire.
2: The Quarry 2 fire 50% contained, the Well fire at 25% containment. President Trump has signed a ceasefire deal with Iran, setting up negotiations over the country's nuclear program over the next 60 days. Fox's Jared Halpern.
4: The agreement requires Iran to open up the Strait of Hormuz for toll-free transit and lifts the U.S. naval blockade.
5: And it's a memorandum of understanding. If it doesn't get done in 60 days, that's all right. We go back to bombing.
4: President Trump says the U.S. is not providing money to Iran.
2: The agreement requires waiving sanctions on Iran's oil exports. 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
1: Good morning, I'm Freddie Hammer with this 93.3 WBZD News Update. A Williamsport man will stand trial on attempted homicide and related charges after an April shooting on Green Street. Police say a 22-year-old Christian Campbell was found lying in the road after officers responded to shots fired, but later learned another man had been shot inside a nearby home. Investigators say surveillance video showed Campbell firing during the confrontation. He also faces aggravated assault and other charges and remains in Lycoming County Prison without bail. A Lewisburg couple was killed Tuesday afternoon in a crash on Route 45 in Liberty Township. The Montour County Coroner's Office says 75-year-old Thomas Berkheimer died at the scene, and his wife, 74-year-old Joyce Berkheimer, died later at Geisinger Medical Center. State police say their vehicle was heading east when it tried to pass another car in a no-passing zone and hit a Jeep Compass head-on. The Jeep then struck a third vehicle. One other driver suffered suspected minor injuries. Lycoming County and its municipalities are receiving nearly $11 million from Pennsylvania's 2025 natural gas impact fee revenue. The State Public Utility Commission says the fee generated $244 million statewide last year, bringing the total collected since 2012 to more than $3.1 billion. Lycoming County received just over $4.1 million, while local municipalities received nearly $6.8 million. Tioga County and its municipalities received about $9.45 million. The Uptown Music Collective is now accepting scholarship applications for the 2026-27 school year. The Williamsport Nonprofit Music School is offering 13 need and merit-based scholarships for current students and new students enrolling this fall. Each scholarship covers one full year of music education. The collective says no previous experience is needed to begin enrollment. Applications are due July 5th, with awards expected mid-July. More information is available at uptownmusic.org. And checking WBZD Sports, in Major League Baseball Draft League from yesterday, Williamsport Crosscutters defeating the Mahoning Valley Scrappers 2-1. Cutters stay at home again tonight and try to complete a sweep against the Scrappers. That's a 6:35 p.m. first pitch. Valley
6: weather. Hi, folks. Happy Thursday. Snedeker here from WNEP-TV. Not only do I give you the forecast, but I have a song request today. I just want to fly. Come on, little Sugar Ray. Going to be awesome today. An early shower, then clearing this afternoon to partly sunny, breezy, 85, maybe a shower, that's it. Overnight tonight, 60. How about Friday, Saturday, Sunday? Three beautiful days with low humidity and sunshine. So we're talking about temperatures generally in the 50s in the morning and then 70s to near 80 each day.
0: Oh, I'm not quite sure what happened. But all right, Joe, thank you so much. We've got cloudy skies and 66. The YWCA North Central PA invites you to its Emerald Essence Giving Gala. 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
0: 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Tonight, don't miss out on the fun of Music Bingo beginning at 6:30. 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

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Classic hits, 93.3 Father's Day this Sunday, and apparently becoming a dad comes with an unexpected side effect. Extra luggage around the waistline. A new survey found the average man gains 17 pounds after having kids, and 60% of dads admits they are out of shape. Of course they are. Have you ever tried training for a marathon while surviving on leftover chicken nuggets, crust from grilled cheese sandwiches, and 4 hours of sleep? Hey, come on. Dad bod isn't a fitness failure. It's a parenting achievement badge.

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8: 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Cloudy and 67. It is Thursday, June 18th, day 169. 198 left in the year. It's International Sushi Day. It's International Picnic Day. It's Go Fishing Day. National Splurge Day, Clean Your Aquarium Day, Veterinary Appreciation Day, and International... Oh, I already said International Picnic Day, didn't I? I did. Three more days until Father's Day, 16 until we get to Independence Day, and 81 until we get to Labor Day. Going to be playing the lottery? Well, let's see here. Coming up tomorrow, Mega Millions worth $452 million. Nobody picked up the Powerball jackpot last night, so that now climbs to $302 million. I'd say it's worth a play.
9: And now we open the book on this date in history.
8: 1682, William Penn established Philadelphia, giving the city its famous nickname, the City of Brotherly Love. In 1812, Congress officially declared war on Great Britain, launching the War of 1812. Napoleon Bonaparte suffered his final defeat at the Battle of Waterloo in Belgium at the hands of British and Prussian forces. That happened on this date in 1815. In 1873, women's rights advocate Susan B. Anthony was fined $100 for casting a vote in the previous year's presidential election. In 1928, Amelia Earhart became the first woman to fly across the Atlantic Ocean, completing the journey from Newfoundland to Wales in about 21 hours. In 1940, British Prime Minister Winston Churchill delivered his famous Finest Hour speech, rallying the British people during World War II. The U.S. Supreme Court ruled that racial discrimination in housing was unconstitutional on this date in 1968. In 1977, New York Yankee star Reggie Jackson and manager Billy Martin engaged in a heated dugout confrontation during a nationally televised game against the Boston Red Sox. Fleetwood Mac's Dreams climbed to number one on the Billboard chart on this date in 1977. Also, in 1983, Dr. Sally Ride made history as the first American woman to travel into space aboard the Space Shuttle Challenger. In 1996, federal prosecutors filed charges against Theodore Kaczynski in connection with four of the Unabomber attacks. Actress Nancy McCann, best known for her role on The Sopranos, passed away at the age of 71 on this date in 2000. And finally, in 2010, Eminem released Recovery, his seventh studio album, which went on to become the best-selling album in the world that year. It happened on this date in history.
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0: 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Join Kent Jones for Totally Awesome 80s Saturday from 7 till midnight right here on Classic Hits 93.3. And this week, the spotlight shines on 80s favorites like Huey Lewis in the News, Duran Duran, Heart, and more. 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It's Totally Awesome 80s with Kent Jones. 635, we've still got cloudy skies. We're at 66.
1: Good morning, I'm Freddie Hammer with this 93.3 WVZD News Update. President Trump says the Memorandum of Understanding negotiated with Iran has been signed. He confirmed the signing to reporters last night as he wrapped up the G7 summit. A Williamsport church could soon be converted into a transitional living center. Transitional Living Centers Incorporated is seeking zoning approval to buy the former Well Church on Greer Street in Williamsport and move its three local reentry facilities under one roof. The organization says the move would improve staffing, supervision, and services for people returning from incarceration. Some neighbors have raised concerns with the property located near Loess Park. A public zoning hearing is set for today at 10:30 at Trade and Transit 2. County probation and parole officers in Pennsylvania could soon be allowed to use body cameras. The State House passed a bill yesterday that would add county probation and parole officers to the state's wiretap law exceptions for body-worn cameras. Supporters say the move would improve safety, transparency, and accountability during meetings with parolees and probationers. The bill passed 195-7 and now heads to the state Senate for consideration. PennDOT is inviting the public to review preliminary plans for improvements to Ridge Road and Point Township in Northumberland County. An open house is set for June 30th at 6 p.m. at the Church of Jesus Christ of Latter-day Saints on Ridge Road. The project would include pavement repairs, shoulder widening, curve adjustments, and other upgrades along with 6-mile stretches between Route 147 and Route 11. Construction is expected to begin in 2028. And Williamsport 5501 is hosting a Juneteenth educational program tonight in downtown Williamsport. The presentation called Juneteenth, Explore African American History, is 6 o'clock at Sweet Spire Coffee and Bakery on East 4th Street. Local history teacher Ian Perry will lead the discussion on African American history and the meaning of Juneteenth, also known as Freedom Day. The program is open to all ages. And checking WBZD Sports, in Major League Baseball yesterday, Brewers over Guardians 9-4, Mets beat the Reds 9-1, Royals over the Nationals 6-2, Marlins beat the Phillies 12-4, Dodgers beat the Rays 5-4, Yankees over the White Sox

0: 10-5. Orioles beat the Mariners 5-3, and Pirates beat the A's 12-4. Major League Baseball tonight, Mets play the Phillies, 6:40 p.m. on MLB.tv. Valley
1: weather. Hi, folks. Happy Thursday. Snedeker here from WNEP-TV. Not only do I give you the forecast, but I have a song request today. I just want to fly. Come on, little Sugar Ray. Going to be awesome today. An early shower, then clearing this afternoon to partly sunny, breezy, 85, maybe a shower. That's it. Overnight tonight, 60. How about Friday, Saturday, Sunday? Three beautiful days with low humidity and sunshine. So we're talking about temperatures generally in the 50s in the morning and then 70s to near 80 each day with low humidity. Make it a good week.
2: Hey, thank you so much, Joe. 638, cloudy and 66. 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

Your home for the 80s and classic hits, 93.3. And coming up in just a few, America is turning 250, and we are already planning for the 500th birthday party. Wait until you hear what's going into a giant time capsule that will not be opened until the year 2276. Plus, what would you put in there to represent life in 2026? That's coming up next.

0: Classic Hits 93.3 at 6:49, America's 250th birthday, just a week and a half away. Apparently somebody's already thinking way ahead, like 250 years ahead. There's a project called America's Time Capsule, and they are putting together a collection of items that won't be opened until July 4th, 2276. That's right. People in the future are going to dig this thing up and try to figure out what we were all about. So far, the capsule is expected to include an iPhone 17, Native American artwork, student essays, and a bottle of Coca-Cola. There's no rules, though. There are rules. No food, no leather, and no adhesives. So, sorry, no American pie, no duct tape, and no old concert wristband stuck together with mystery goo. But they are looking for things to put in this. Now, personally, if I were trying to explain 2026 to people 250 years from now, I would certainly throw in a smartphone charger and a note that says, good luck finding the right one. Imagine the confusion when they discover we spent hours arguing with strangers on social media and taking pictures of our lunch. Do you think they're going to be doing that 250 years from now? I hope not, but nonetheless, happy 250th America, and we will see you in 2276. I doubt I'll see you then. Joe Snedeker, what do you got for us in weather?
1: Hi, folks. Happy Thursday. Snedeker here from WNEP-TV. Not only do I give you the forecast, but I have a song request today. I just want to fly. Come on, Little Sugar Ray. I'm going to see him tonight. Tioga Downs up in New York. The least you can do is play me that song for all these free weather forecasts. Going to be awesome today. An early shower, then clearing this afternoon to partly sunny, breezy, 85, maybe a shower. That's it. Overnight tonight, 60. How about Friday, Saturday, Sunday? Three beautiful days with low humidity and sunshine. So we're talking about temperatures generally in the 50s in the morning and then 70s to near 80 each day with low humidity. So dads like that. Father's Day weekend. And not only that, but this Sunday is the summer solstice. The sun near noon is about 75 degrees above the horizon. That's worth celebrating. Around Christmas time, it's only 25 pathetic degrees above the horizon. So you better appreciate it, celebrate that, and your dad, and a little Sugar Ray. I just want to fly. Make it a good week and weekend.
0: All right. Thank you so much, Joe. Enjoy the show. At 6:52, our high temp yesterday at the airport was 80. Let's see. The low is 54. Winds today out of the southwest at about 20 miles per hour. Looking out the studio windows here this morning, yeah, we got our flags moving around a little bit out there. Sunset will be at 8:44. We still have cloudy skies, and we are at 67. Good morning. Welcome to Thursday, June 18th.
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All the greatest hits all the time. Classic hits, 93.3 Father's Day this Sunday, and dads are getting a lot of love in the mail. It's the fourth biggest card-sending holiday of the year, with about 87 million cards expected to be sent. Half of those are for dad, another 15% are for husbands, and the most popular cards, dad from daughter and dad from both. So if you haven't picked up a card yet, you still got time to make dad smile. You are

0: Classic Hits 93.3. I know you've heard me say it before that today's music just lacks good sax. And we've lost a great sax player.
1: Yeah.
0: And co-founding member of the band Chicago, Walt Perezater, passing away yesterday morning at the age of 81 due to complications from Alzheimer's disease.
1: Oh, how sad.
0: It is sad. And that little sax solo you heard in the middle of Just You and Me from Chicago, obviously, was Walt. He was a multi-instrumentalist, not only played the sax, but the flute and many other instruments.
2: That you heard on the Chicago songs.
0: That you heard on Chicago songs, exactly, and was one of the founding members of the band, one of the three founding members of the band Chicago, before they were actually Chicago.
1: Okay. You know, they're the Transit Authority?
0: Well, yeah, and before that, I mean, when they were high school kids is when it all started. But, yeah, then they became the Chicago Transit Authority and then just became Chicago. But, Walt Perezater passing away at the age of 81, a phenomenal musician, and he will be missed. And, to think about a band like Chicago.
1: Right.
0: You know, these are a rock band with a horn section.
1: That's right.
0: You know, it didn't make any sense, but it worked so well.
1: Exactly. They're so good, you couldn't reject it.
0: They were so great. And I'm not knocking 80s Chicago after the passing of Terry Kath, who was their guitarist, and Peter Cetera kind of took the reins. I'm not knocking 80s Chicago at all, but 70s Chicago knocks
1: phenomenal.
0: It out of the park.
1: Really
0: absolutely
1: does.
0: Phenomenal. Great stuff. So give it a listen if you haven't to in a while. What do you got coming up for us in news, Freddie?
1: Well, Jake, a young man will face attempted homicide charges after he was found lying in the street after an incident in Williamsport this spring. And a nonprofit school of music in Williamsport now accepting scholarships for the next school year. We'll check that. 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
3: News. I'm Sue Guzman. War Secretary Pete Hegseth is in Brussels meeting with NATO defense ministers. He says President Trump's goal is to make the U.S. military defense even stronger.
4: This is not just something we're saying. It's something we're doing through the way we act as well. A $1.5 trillion investment in our defense in FY27 is a message to the world.
3: The first steps taken now to end the conflict with Iran. President Trump signing a memorandum of understanding Wednesday.
5: The agreement requires Iran to open up the Strait of Hormuz for toll-free transit and lifts the U.S. naval blockade.
6: Then it's a memorandum of understanding. If it doesn't get done in 60 days, that's all right. We go back to bombing.
5: President Trump says the U.S. is not providing money to Iran.
3: Fox's Jared Halpern and up to a million people expected to line Lower Manhattan today for a ticker tape parade honoring the New York Knicks who won their NBA championship, the first in 53 years. 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
1: Good morning, I'm Freddie Hammer with this 93.3 WBZD News Update. A Williamsport man will stand trial on attempted homicide and related charges after an April shooting on Green Street. Police say 22-year-old Christian Campbell was found lying in the road after officers responded to shots fired, but later learned another man had been shot inside a nearby home. Investigators say surveillance video showed Campbell firing during the confrontation. Campbell also faces aggravated assault and other charges and remains in Lycoming County Prison without bail. A Lewisburg couple was killed Tuesday afternoon in a crash on Route 45 in Liberty Township. The Montour County Coroner's Office said 75-year-old Thomas Berkheimer died at the scene, and his wife, 74-year-old Joyce Berkheimer, died later at Geisinger Medical Center. State police say their vehicle was heading east when it tried to pass another vehicle in a no-passing zone and hit a Jeep Compass head-on. The Jeep then struck a third vehicle. One other driver suffered suspected minor injuries. Lycoming County and its municipalities are receiving nearly $11 million from Pennsylvania's 2025 natural gas impact fee revenue. The State Public Utility Commission says the fee generated $244 million statewide last year, bringing the total collected since 2012 to more than $3.1 billion. Lycoming County received just over $4.1 million, while local municipalities received nearly $6.8 million. Tioga County and its municipalities received about $9.45 million. And the Uptown Music Collective is now accepting scholarship applications for the 2026-27 school year. The Williamsport Nonprofit Music School is offering 13 need and merit-based scholarships for current students and new students enrolling this fall. Each scholarship covers one full year of music education. The collective says no previous experience is needed to begin enrollment, and applications are due July 5th, with awards expected mid-July. More information is available at uptownmusic.org. And checking WBZD Sports, World Cup men's soccer from yesterday. Austria beat Jordan 3-1 for its first World Cup win in 36 years. Portugal and Congo played to a 1-1 draw. England topped Croatia 4-2 in Arlington. Ghana scored late to beat Panama 1-0. And Colombia opened with a 3-1 win over Uzbekistan. And the World Cup coming up on Friday. It's U.S. and Australia, 3 p.m. on Fox at Lumen Field in Seattle. Valley
2: weather. Hi, folks. Happy Thursday. Snedeker here from WNEP-TV. Not only do I give you the forecast, but I have a song request today. I just want to fly. Come on, little Sugar Ray. Going to be awesome today. An early shower, then clearing this afternoon to partly sunny, breezy, 85, maybe a shower. That's it. Overnight tonight, 60. How about Friday, Saturday, Sunday? Three beautiful days with low humidity and sunshine. So we're talking about temperatures generally in the 50s in the morning and then 70s to near 80 each day with low humidity. Make it a good week.
0: Thank you so much, Joe. 12 minutes after 7, cloudy, 67, and breezy. 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

the music you know and love, classic hits, 93.3, and good news for everyone whose family says, you really shouldn't joke about that. A new study found people who enjoy dark humor may actually be smarter than average. Researchers say fans of jokes about uncomfortable topics scored higher on intelligence tests, had more education, and were generally less aggressive. So the next time somebody says, your sense of humor is disturbing, I'll just smile and say, it's not weird, it's intellectual.

0: clouds are starting to break up, and I'm starting to see some blue sky in Williamsport. Classic Hits, 93.3, 25 after 7. We've got 67 degrees, breezy with maybe a shower yet this morning, but otherwise going to be a partly sunny day at a high 85.
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0: Here we go with an opportunity for you to be a winner this morning. A $25 gift certificate to Antlers on the Water, along with $40 in ride tickets to Knoebels Amusement Resort. 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Ready to try the Classic Hits Timeline?
2: Sure am.
0: All right, here we go. Three huge pop culture moments. Same year, what ties them all together? We've got Saving Private Ryan hitting theaters and becoming one of the most acclaimed war movies ever made. Cher made a massive comeback with her song Believe, and Google was officially founded, beginning its rise to become the world's most used search engine. What year did all those happen? Was it 1996, 1998, or was it the year 2000?
2: Let's go with 98.
0: Let's go with 98. Let's see, 98. Yep, that would be the right year to go with. Congratulations. That makes you a winner this morning. What's your name?
2: This is Jerry from Northumberland.
0: All right, Jerry, you get that morning show fun pack. You hang in the line for me just a moment. I'm going to let you know how you can pick it up, and thanks for playing along this morning with WBZD.
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2: Good morning, I'm Freddie Hammer with this 93.3 WBZD News Update. The Federal Reserve is leaving interest rates alone, the fourth straight time the Fed has kept rates steady. A Williamsport church could soon be converted into a transitional living center. Transitional Living Centers Incorporated is seeking zoning approval to buy the former Well Church on Greer Street and move its three local reentry facilities under one roof. The organization says the move would improve staffing, supervision, and services for people returning from incarceration. Some neighbors have raised concerns with the property located near Loess Park. A public zoning hearing is set for today at 10:30 at Trade and Transit 2. County probation and parole officers in Pennsylvania could soon be allowed to use body cameras. The State House passed a bill yesterday that would add county probation and parole officers to the state's wiretap law exceptions for body-worn cameras. Supporters say the move would improve safety, transparency, and accountability during meetings with parolees and probationers. The bill passed 195-7 and now heads to the state Senate for consideration. PennDOT is inviting the public to review preliminary plans for improvements to Ridge Road and Point Township in Northumberland County. An open house is set for Tuesday the 30th from 6 to 8 p.m. at the Church of Jesus Christ of Latter-day Saints on Ridge Road. The project would include pavement repairs, shoulder widening, curve adjustments, and other upgrades along a six-mile stretch between Route 147 and Route 11. Construction is expected to begin in 2028. And Williamsport 50501 is hosting a Juneteenth educational program tonight in downtown Williamsport. The presentation called Juneteenth, Explore African American History, is at 6 o'clock at Sweet Spire Coffee and Bakery on East 4th Street. Local history teacher Ian Perry will lead the discussion on African American history and the meaning of Juneteenth, also known as Freedom Day. The program is open to all ages. And checking WBZD Sports, in Major League Baseball Draft League yesterday, Williamsport Crosscutters defeated the Mahoning Valley Scrappers 2-1. The Cutters stay at home again tonight and try to complete a sweep against the Scrappers. That's a 6:35 p.m. first pitch. Valley
3: weather. Hi, folks. Happy Thursday. Snedeker here from WNEP-TV. Not only do I give you the forecast, but I have a song request today. I just want to fly. Come on, little Sugar Ray. Going to be awesome today. An early shower, then clearing this afternoon to partly sunny, breezy, 85, maybe a shower, that's it. Overnight tonight, 60. How about Friday, Saturday, Sunday? Three beautiful days with low humidity and sunshine. So we're talking about temperatures generally in the 50s in the morning and then 70s to near 80 each day with low humidity. Make it a good week.
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0: Exciting things are always happening at Antlers on the Water, 610 Antlers Lane in Williamsport. Tonight, don't miss out on the fun of Music Bingo beginning at 6:30. 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And Saturday, it's the band As If from 8 till 11. 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

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And coming up, scientists have discovered something weird that almost all of us do without even realizing it. Doesn't matter if you're a man, a woman, right-handed, left-handed, or even what country you're from, apparently we're all secretly programmed to move in the same direction. Find out what it is in just a few minutes.

0: 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Have you ever walked into a store and somehow ended up just wandering around in circles? Turns out that might not be your fault. Get a load of this. Researchers in Spain discovered that humans, we have a natural tendency to drift to the left when we walk. I'm not talking politically, physically. The discovery started when scientists were studying social distancing during the pandemic. What they did was reviewed video footage of crowds, and they kept noticing the same thing. People were naturally veering counterclockwise. So they tested it again and again and again. They even teamed up with researchers in Japan to see if it was something cultural. Same result. Men did it. Women did it. Right-handed people did it. Left-handed people did it. And kids. Well, kids, they were even more likely to head left. The strangest part is science or scientists have absolutely no idea why. In fact, it may explain why runners compete counterclockwise. Believe it or not, in early modern Olympics, they actually had the athletes running clockwise. But runners complained that it felt weird. So in 1913, they switched direction. So if you've ever entered a parking lot, a grocery store, an amusement park, your living room, and somehow ended up making a left turn, congratulations, you're apparently operating on factory settings. How crazy is this? Scientists still don't know why we do it, which means somewhere out there is a researcher getting paid to watch people walk in circles all day. I wish it was me. Honestly, that might be the real story here, but who knew? I didn't. I never took notice. Did you? 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Going to be a breezy day today. Partly sunny here into the afternoon, 85 for a high. Partly cloudy tonight, 60 for a low. Sun and clouds tomorrow, afternoon high. Again, near 80. We got just a light breeze under partly cloudy skies. And we're at 69.
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Classic Hits 93.3 and time for a Jake's Fast Fact. To grab the bug spray and the potato salad, it's time for a fun fact that'll make your next picnic a little more interesting. Think your next picnic is just sandwiches and sunshine? Well, here's the fun fact. The word picnic comes from a French term dating back to the late 1600s that described a meal where everyone brought a share of the food. So in other words, the original picnic was basically the world's first potluck. Americans embraced picnics in the 1800s, turning them into a favorite summertime tradition. So the next time you're spreading out a blanket in the park, remember, you're taking part in a tradition that's been bringing people together for more than 300 years. Happy International Picnic Day.

0: 7 minutes after 8 o'clock, we're at 70, expecting to warm up maybe into the mid-80s today. Breezy, otherwise partly sunny. Freddie, what do you got coming up for us in news?
1: Well, Jake, a young man will face attempted homicide charges after he was found lying in the street in an incident in Williamsport this spring. And a nonprofit school of music is now accepting scholarships for next school year in Williamsport. We'll check that, plus WBZD Sports coming up after Fox News.
2: News. I'm CJ Papa. The U.S. Senate Iran signed a deal that marks the ceasefire extension, opens the Strait of Hormuz, and
3: within this deal includes an immediate end to the war on all fronts, including Lebanon, respect to sovereignty and territorial integrity of Iran. The final deal must be reached within 60 days, but there is a possibility for an extension if those negotiations are going well.
2: That's Fox's Trey Yanks in Tel Aviv. Oil at its lowest since March. AAA says the price of a gallon of regular gas is now under $4 nationally. The manhunt continues for other suspects linked to the alleged terror plot during Sunday's UFC event at the White House, while one person in custody will stand before a judge.
4: 32-year-old in Missouri, that man, Daniel Eskridge, is set to appear in court today on conspiracy charges.
2: That is Fox's Chandley Painter reporting this morning. 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
1: Good morning, I'm Freddie Hammer with this 93.3 WBZD News Update. A Williamsport man will stand trial on attempted homicide and related charges after an April shooting on Green Street. Police say 22-year-old Christian Campbell was found lying in the road after officers responded to shots fired, but later learned another man had been shot inside a nearby home. Investigators say surveillance video showed Campbell firing during that confrontation. He also faces aggravated assault and other charges and remains in Lycoming County Prison without bail. A Lewisburg couple was killed Tuesday afternoon in a crash on Route 45 in Liberty Township. The Montour County Coroner's Office says 75-year-old Thomas Berkheimer died at the scene, and his wife, 74-year-old Joyce Berkheimer, died later at Geisinger Medical Center. State police say their vehicle was heading east when it tried to pass another car in a no-passing zone and hit a Jeep Compass head-on. The Jeep then struck a third vehicle. Another driver suffered suspected minor injuries. Lycoming County and its municipalities are receiving nearly $11 million from Pennsylvania's 2025 natural gas impact fee revenue. The State Public Utility Commission says the fee generated $244 million statewide last year, bringing the total collected since 2012 to more than $3.1 billion. Lycoming County received just over $4.1 million, while local municipalities received nearly $6.8 million. Tioga County and its municipalities received about $9.45 million. And the Uptown Music Collective is now accepting scholarship applications for the 2026-27 school year. The Williamsport Nonprofit Music School is offering 13 need and merit-based scholarships for current students and new students enrolling this fall. Each scholarship covers one full year of music education. The collective says no previous experience is needed to begin enrollment. Applications are due July 5th, with awards expected in mid-July. More information is available at uptownmusic.org. And checking WBZD Sports, in Major League Baseball yesterday, Brewers over Guardians 9-4, Mets beat the Reds 9-1, Royals over the Nationals 6-2, Marlins beat the Phillies 12-4, Dodgers over the Rays 5-4, Yankees beat the White Sox 10-5, Orioles over the Mariners 5-3, and Pirates beat the A's 12-4. Major League Baseball tonight, Mets play the Phillies 6:40 p.m. on MLB.tv. Valley
6: weather. Hi, folks. Happy Thursday. Snedeker here from WNEP-TV. Not only do I give you the forecast, but I have a song request today. I just want to fly. Come on, little Sugar Ray. Going to be awesome today. An early shower, then clearing this afternoon to partly sunny, breezy, 85, maybe a shower. That's it. Overnight tonight, 60. How about Friday, Saturday, Sunday? Three beautiful days with low humidity and sunshine. So we're talking about temperatures generally in the 50s in the morning and then 70s to near 80 each day with low humidity. Make it a good week.
0: Joe, thank you. 12 minutes after 8 o'clock, partly cloudy and 70. And coming up at the entertainment update, America's 250th birthday. is getting the star treatment with two huge 4th of July TV specials. Plus, Mike Myers finally confirms another Austin Powers movie is on the way. John Bon Jovi shares an encouraging health update ahead of his first tour in 4 years. And we'll remember a founding member of Chicago who passed away. That's all coming up at 8:25.
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0: Classic Hits 93.3 at 23 minutes after 8 o'clock. We've got clearing skies. Still got some clouds out there, but looking much better. We're at 70, breezy through the morning and into the afternoon. Going to be a partly sunny day today with an afternoon high reaching 85. Entertainment update brought to you by Paul Hamis Litho. If you've got an idea, Paul Hamis Litho can bring it to life. And if your printer, well, if your printer can't do it, Paul Hamis Litho says, well, bring it to us because we certainly can.
1: Lights, cameras, action!
0: Two major TV specials will help America celebrate its 250th birthday this 4th of July. NBC's Macy's 50th Annual 4th of July Fireworks Spectacular will feature performances by Post Malone, Blake Shelton, Salt and Pepper, and more, along with the show launching more than 85,000 fireworks shells from six barges across New York City, along with a new laser display from the Brooklyn Bridge. It will air live from 8 till 10 Eastern on NBC and Peacock. And then on CBS, they're going to mark America's 250th anniversary with Great American Block Party 250. That will air from 8 till 11. Hosted by Tony Dukable and Nichelle Turner, this special includes performances by Zac Brown Band, John Batiste, the Goo Goo Dolls, and the War and Treaty. Viewers will also see celebrations from cities across the country before the night concludes with a fireworks finale. And Mike Myers has confirmed a fourth Austin Powers movie is happening during Trevor Noah's World Cup watch party after a fan asked directly about the long-rumored sequel. Myers gave a simple yes response without providing any additional details about a timeline or plot. The comedian previously expressed interest in another installment, but remained non-committal up until, I guess, now. And Bon Jovi are just under 3 weeks away from their first tour in 4 years. And John Bon Jovi tells People his vocal cords are fully recovered following surgery in 2022.
2: I feel great. I mean, we literally are well past 50 songs that are show ready at this point. You know, the thing about my shows is I change the setup quite a bit. And we're well rehearsed. And now it's just about, you know, waiting out the clock to get to the stage.
0: All right, Bon Jovi will start their Forever Tour on July 7th with the first of 9 shows at New York's Madison Square Garden, followed by 5 dates in the UK through September 9th in London. And if all goes according to plan, they'll do an extensive tour next year. And Walt Perezater, co-founder of Chicago, passing away at the age of 81 from complications related to Alzheimer's disease. His daughter Felicia made the announcement early yesterday morning on Facebook saying, "I didn't get back in time. My father, my hero, is gone. He went peacefully about 20 minutes ago. There's no more pain, no more struggle." Perezater met two of his future Chicago bandmates, guitarist Terry Kath and drummer Danny Serafin, at DePaul University in Chicago, and they formed a band that was called The Missing Links. Those three links eventually joined forces with James Pankow, Robert Lamb, Peter Cetera, and Chicago was born. And that's your entertainment update, brought to you by Paul Hamis Litho, your full-service print shop.
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0: Classic Hits 93.3 at 8:34. We've still got partly cloudy skies here. We're at 70. Breezy this morning. Looking for partly sunny skies this afternoon. 85 for a high. Local news and sports with Freddie Hammer, brought to you by the Senate Grill, 301 Grove Street in Williamsport. Tonight is wing night at the Senate. Get yourself a dozen wings for just $9 from 4 until 9. That is a dine-in special only. 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
2: Good morning, I'm Freddie Hammer with this 93.3 WBZD News Update. A Williamsport church could soon be converted into a transitional living center. Transitional Living Centers Incorporated is seeking zoning approval to buy the former Well Church on Greer Street and move its three local reentry facilities under one roof. The organization says the move would improve staffing, supervision, and services for people returning from incarceration. Some neighbors have raised concerns with the property located near Lowe's Park. A public zoning hearing is set for today at 10:30 at Trade and Transit 2. County probation and parole officers in Pennsylvania could soon be allowed to use body cameras. The state house passed a bill Wednesday that would add county probation and parole officers to the state's wiretap law exceptions for body-worn cameras. Supporters say the move would improve safety, transparency, and accountability during meetings with parolees and probationers. The bill passed 195-7 and now heads to the state Senate for consideration. PennDOT is inviting the public to review preliminary plans for improvements to Ridge Road in Point Township, Northumberland County. An open house is set for Tuesday, June 30th at 6 p.m. at the Church of Jesus Christ of Latter-day Saints on Ridge Road. The project would include pavement repairs, shoulder widening, curve adjustments, and other upgrades, along with a six-mile stretch between Route 147 and Route 11. Construction is expected to begin in 2028. And Williamsport 50501 is hosting a Juneteenth educational program tonight in downtown Williamsport. The presentation, called Juneteenth, Explore African American History, is at 6 p.m. at Sweet Spire Coffee and Bakery on East 4th Street. Local history teacher Ian Perry will lead the discussion on African American history and the meaning of Juneteenth, also known as Freedom Day. The program is open to all ages. And checking WBZD Sports, World Cup men's soccer yesterday, Austria beat Jordan 3-1 for its first World Cup win in 36 years. Portugal and Congo played to a 1-1 draw, while England topped Croatia 4-2 in Arlington. Ghana scored late to beat Panama 1-0, and Colombia opened with a 3-1 win over Uzbekistan. And then the World Cup coming up on Friday, it's U.S. versus Australia, 3 p.m. on Fox at Lumen Field in Seattle. Valley
3: weather. Hi, folks. Happy Thursday. Snedeker here from WNEP-TV. Not only do I give you the forecast, but I have a song request today. I just want to fly. Come on, little Sugar Ray. Going to be awesome today. An early shower and clearing this afternoon to partly sunny, breezy, 85, maybe a shower. That's it. Overnight tonight, 60. How about Friday, Saturday, Sunday? Three beautiful days with low humidity and sunshine. So we're talking about temperatures generally in the 50s in the morning and then 70s to near 80 each day with low humidity. Make it a good week.
0: Joe, thank you. 8:38, partly cloudy and 70. 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

0: and classic hits, 93.3. It is 8:48. We've kind of clouded up here again. We're still hanging out at 70. We're going to see partly sunny skies here into the afternoon with a high reaching 85. And birthdays, Diamond Square Market in the Newberry section of Williamsport. Proud to bring you those birthdays. 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They open up Monday through Friday at 7 a.m. Actress Willa Holland from The O.C. and Gossip Girl celebrating 35. Richard Madden, Game of Thrones, Cinderella celebrating 40 today. Country music singer and coach on The Voice, Blake Shelton is celebrating 50 today. Carol Kane, the squeaky-voiced actress, Simca from Taxi, celebrating 74 today. Actress and model Isabella Rossellini, also celebrating 74. And my musical hero, the guy that inspired me to pick up an instrument and learn how to be a musician, Paul McCartney. Of course, former member of the Beatles, you know, that little group from Liverpool. Paul is celebrating his 84th birthday today. Happy birthday to those celebrities in the Susquehanna Valley. Happy birthday to Zeke Keller of Dewshore. Cool name. Happy birthday, Zeke. Have yourself an awesome day today.
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0: Exciting things are always happening at Antlers on the Water, 610 Antlers Lane in Williamsport. Tonight, don't miss out on the fun of Music Bingo beginning at 6:30. 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

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This Sunday, NASCAR heads to Southern California for the Androl 250 from Naval Base Coronado. 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
10: Valley weather. Hi, folks. Happy Thursday. Snedeker here from WNEP-TV. Not only do I give you the forecast, but I have a song request today. I just want to fly. Come on, little Sugar Ray. Going to be awesome today. An early shower, then clearing this afternoon to partly sunny, breezy, 85, maybe a shower. That's it. Overnight tonight, 60. How about Friday, Saturday, Sunday? Three beautiful days with low humidity and sunshine. So we're talking about temperatures generally in the 50s in the morning and then 70s to near 80 each day with low humidity. Make it a good week.
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And this week, Gary counts down a top five that took years to reach, revisits the top five songs from June of 1990, and shares five more songs you should never play at a wedding. 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

0: 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Classic hits 93.3. When it's time to head out for the weekend, stay one step ahead of the traffic with Backyard Broadcasting's Friday afternoon traffic reports. They air between 3 and 5, and we'll keep you informed about traffic slowdowns, accident delays, and, of course, road construction that could be impacting your ride home. Friday afternoon traffic reports, they're brought to you by Performance Towing and Recovery Service. 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They are there when you need them most. So jot this number down and save it, 570-322-4449.
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0: What's up, four non-blondes, classic hits, 93.3. Well, what's up is I'm heading out the door. Kelly E. coming up next. She's with you right up until 3 o'clock this afternoon, playing my three songs with you, plus real news or fake news. Now, I will not be in with you tomorrow morning, as I will be in Wellsboro for the Pennsylvania State Laurel Festival. Barbara Evans will be in to fill in for me, so welcome her, and have some fun with Barbara tomorrow morning. Thank you so much for making the Jake Michaels Morning Show a part of your day today, and I'll join you right back here Monday morning, bright and early, anytime after 5 a.m.
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Howard Jones, things can only get better, right? When they seem really bad, they're real bad. They can only get better. There's only one way to go, and that's up. How you doing? Kelly E. along with you. Here's Poison.

0: ZD. What is going on? How you doing today? Man, I'll tell you what a busy week. All week, I've been getting ready to go on vacay. We're leaving tomorrow night, midnight, headed to Virginia. And sometimes I think it's more work to go on vacation. I'm not complaining. I can't wait to get there. But I've been washing blankets and sleeping bags and packing this and packing that. But nonetheless, I am excited to be on vacation next week. And Barb will be here filling in for me. So you'll be in very good, capable hands as Barb Evans does a terrific job. She's probably the next best thing to me, if not the best thing. Coming up today, we have my three songs about 11:25. See if you can figure out the common theme. You'll win a prize pack. And we're going to throw in that ticket book to Canova's Grove. We're going to put that in the prize pack for my three songs. So be listening and see if you can figure that out. We also have Real News Fake News around 1:37. And with Real News Fake News, you get those flowers from Janet's Floral. But we're also throwing in passes to Lake Tobias Wildlife Park. So we'll give those away, too, with Real News Fake News. And we have Kelly's Cafe, noon to one. Let me know if there's something you want to hear. 327-9331 or go to WBZD.com and click on Kelly's Cafe. You can get your request in that way too. And we have your weather. That's coming up after the break.
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9: weather. Hi, folks. Happy Thursday. Snedeker here from WNEP-TV. Not only do I give you the forecast, but I have a song request today. I just want to fly. Come on, little Sugar Ray. Gonna be awesome today. An early shower, then clearing this afternoon to partly sunny, breezy, 85, maybe a shower, that's it. Overnight tonight, 60. How about Friday, Saturday, Sunday? Three beautiful days with low humidity and sunshine. So we're talking about temperatures generally in the 50s in the morning and then 70s to near 80 each day with low humidity. Make it a good week.
0: Oh, Joe, right now it is windy out there. We have 75 degrees at 1027.

So, in a recent survey, 85% of dads plan to introduce their kids to the cartoons they grew up watching. What a great idea. Man, they don't make them like that anymore. Remember Tom and Jerry? The Jetsons? Remember Wonder Dog? Fat Albert? 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We should have that as a punishment of some sort. Make the kids watch cartoons we grew up with. Bruce Hornsby with the Range right now. The way it is.

0: Storm 69 on 93.3 WBZD. So I know what to do for Dad on Father's Day. You could treat him to a free meal. You don't even have to pay for it. Yeah, I'm talking about the Laurel Stock Township Community Pool. You can enjoy free Country Store brand hot dogs. I mean, that's a meal. And Nuts brand snacks along with them, right? I mean, come on. What dad doesn't like Country Store brand hot dogs from Tony's Deli? I love them. But they're going to be there at the party Sunday, 1 to 3 o'clock. The hot dogs, the snacks, the Pepsi products. We'll be there broadcasting live, too. 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So maybe you'll get lucky and win that for Dad. It's loaded with goodies, including Utz brand snacks, Pepsi, tickets for the Crosscutters, Del Grosso's Park, and Laguna Splash. 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So don't miss the Laurel Stock Township Father's Day Pool Party. 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

0: Jacob's Ladder on 93.3 WBZD. So I'm reading this story about an Ohio man. He recently went dumpster diving to find a winning scratch-off lottery ticket. The man bought the ticket at a Circle K, and then he accidentally tossed it in the trash. He ended up dumpster diving to retrieve it, and he won the $100,000. The man is taking home $73,250 after taxes. I wonder how he realized he won. Boy, I'll tell you what. I would have been in that dumpster so quick, and I would have been doing some dumpster diving, too. I would have done it probably for a $100 lottery ticket.
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0: Electric Avenue on 93.3 WBZD. Well, finally, the sun's starting to peek through the clouds outside. Looking out the studio window here, those clouds were dark. Looked like it was going to storm, but it's not supposed to. And they're saying partly sunny today. So finally starting to see some rays of sunshine. Always a good thing. So celebrating 250 years of America. What a big deal this year. And we're celebrating it in a big way. Celebrations happening all over. Of course, they got the celebration concert June 27th in Brandon Park. It's going to start at 1 o'clock, but they got a lot of live music there. They got the Wild Honey Rapaz Band. Uptown Music Collective is going to be there. Billtown Brass are going to all be on stage at 6 o'clock. 250 musicians, singers, dancers, and performers to, you know, honor America's 250th birthday. So don't miss that. Admission's free, of course. So take your blanket lawn chairs and get out there and enjoy that. Coming up, we have my three songs. Hang out and see if you figure out the common theme today. We have your weather on the way, too.
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6: Valley Weather. Hi, folks. Happy Thursday. Snedeker here from WNEP-TV. Not only do I give you the forecast, but I have a song request today. I just want to fly. Come on, little Sugar Ray. Going to be awesome today. An early shower, then clearing this afternoon to partly sunny, breezy, 85, maybe a shower. That's it. Overnight tonight, 60. How about Friday, Saturday, Sunday? Three beautiful days with low humidity,
7: and sunshine. So we're talking about temperatures generally in the 50s in the morning and then 70s to near 80 each day with low humidity. Make it a good week.
0: Yes, I like the sound of that low humidity. Right now, windy, 75 at 1123. WBCD. It's time for my three songs. I'm going to give you three songs that have something in common. You got to figure out what it is, what connects them. So once you do, once you figure it out, you got to be caller five after the third song plays. You get that answer right, you're going to win the prize pack. You got some Pepsi products, Utz Brand snacks. We're putting in ticket book for Knoebels Grove. We're going to put that in the prize pack, too, for my three songs. And if you get the answer right, we're going to also get you registered for the gift card to the Watson Inn in Watson Town. So good luck with that. We'll draw a winner for that Watson Inn gift card Friday around noon. So listen up, see if you can figure it out today. It's my three songs.

0: It don't get better, baby. All right. Those three songs had something in common, something connected them. Did you know what it was? 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Looking for a call of five with the right answer. If you get it right, you're going to win that prize pack and get registered for the gift card of the Watson Inn in Watson Town. So caller five with the right answer, you win. Good luck.
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6: Do you know the common thing?
7: I think all the bands are from Pennsylvania.
6: Yes, all the bands are from Pennsylvania. You got it right. Who am I talking to?
7: All right. It's Mike from Williamsport.
6: All right, Mike had the Hooters. They're from Philly. Poison Men, they're from Philly, too. Bret Michaels and Poison Oak, his band, they actually formed in Mechanicsburg, but all from Philly. So congratulations.
7: Thank you.
6: Yes, we're going to hook you up with that prize pack. You get that book of tickets for Knoebels Groves, Mutz Brand Snacks, and also Pepsi products. And I'll put you in there for that drawing for the gift card to the Watson Inn. So just hang on, okay?
7: Okay.

0: Survivor High on You on 93.3 WBZD. I can still remember that I had that cassette. Survivor played it all the time. Cassettes, yes, let's bring them back. No, they sucked, you know, and the tape would come out and you had to wind it back up with your pencil. No, that's okay. So tomorrow's Friday can be a busy time in the Susquehanna Valley, and we have your backyard broadcasting traffic report between 3 and 5 o'clock. Maverick will let you know if there's anything out there you need to avoid or take some extra time maybe. And, you know, don't forget, if you get a flag, you're locked out of your car or you're stranded, Performance Towing and Recovery Service can help you out. 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And they have 24/7 service there too. 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Coming up in about 10 minutes, Kelly's Cafe. I'm going to play back your request, 327-9331. 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You can get your request in that way too. We got news, top of the hour. We got news with Fox News and Freddie Hammer coming up.
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1: Fox News, I'm CJ Papa. President Trump returning to the White House following his trip to the G7, where he signed a deal to usher in peace with Iran. But there are plenty of critics. Fox's Mark Meredith has the presidential pushback on Truth Social.
2: These fools who think I haven't been tough enough on Iran when the stock market just hit a record high and oil prices are tumbling down are either jealous, bad people, or stupid. Make America great again. Now, the deal means an immediate end to the war, an end to the U.S. naval blockade.
1: The deal also eases sanctions and opens the Strait of Hormuz, the first ever ticker tape parade for the New York Knicks, who are the NBA champs.
3: It is a sea of blue and orange down here. Millions expected to line the streets of the Canyon of Heroes all the way up to City Hall, where there will be a ceremony at noon.
1: Fox's Tanya J. Powers, America.
4: Partly cloudy, breezy, and cooler tonight with a low around 55. Good afternoon, I'm Freddie Hammer with this 93.3 WBZD News Update. A Williamsport woman is facing a child endangerment charge after police say her 3-year-old daughter was left alone for several hours. Investigators say 25-year-old Shania Hunter left a Center Street home about 10 p.m. December 6th. More than 2 hours later, the child was found walking alone through the Hepburn Plaza parking lot and trying to open car doors. A witness stayed with the girl until police arrived. Hunter is now free on $5,000 bail. A Bradford County man is facing assault and harassment charges after state police say a domestic disturbance ended with him running into the woods. According to NorthCentralPA.com, state police say 37-year-old John Garino of Gillett was accused of throwing a beer can, striking a woman, and later biting her during an argument over loud harmonica playing. Police say Garino fled when troopers arrived at a Wells Township home. He's jailed on $75,000 bail with a preliminary hearing set for June 24th. Pennsylvania American Water has started door-to-door outreach in its Milton service area to identify water service line materials. Nearly 13,000 customers in 16 municipalities across Northumberland and Union counties will be visited, beginning in Milton and Lewisburg. The company says about 6,500 service lines in the region still need to be identified. If lead or galvanized steel lines are found, Pennsylvania American Water says it will work with customers to replace them at no direct cost. Canvassing is expected to continue into the fall. And the Uptown Music Collective is now accepting scholarship applications for the 2026-2027 school year. The Williamsport Nonprofit Music School is offering 13 need and merit-based scholarships for current students and new students enrolling this fall. Each scholarship covers one full year of music education. The collective says no previous experience is needed to begin enrollment. Applications are due July 5th, with awards expected in mid-July. More information is available online at uptownmusic.org. And checking sports, Major League Baseball Draft League tonight, Cutters are at home again to try to complete a sweep with Game 3 against the Scrappers. That's a 6:35 p.m. first pitch. Major League Baseball tonight, Orioles play the Mariners at 4:10 p.m., Mets versus the Phillies at 6:40 p.m. on MLB.tv, White Sox versus the Yankees at 7:05 on MLB.tv. World Cup coming up on Friday, U.S. versus Australia, 3 p.m. on Fox and Lumen Field in Seattle, Washington. I'm Freddie Hammer with this WBZD News Update.
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1: Hi, Kelly. It's Michelle.
0: Hey, Michelle. How you doing?
1: Today's my husband and I's anniversary, and I thought maybe if you could put one on.
0: Oh, yay. How many years, Michelle?
1: 35.
0: Woo! That's a long time. What do you want to hear?
1: Sheriff, When I'm With You.
0: Okay. I can do that for you. Hey, happy anniversary.

0: another dime in the jukebox, baby. Really? Can you even remember when you could put a dime in the jukebox and play music? I remember a quarter. I do remember that. I was just reading a story about Joan Jett where she said she still likes to play small local clubs. She said it's more intimate than doing the, you know, bigger things, tour things. So just some interesting information about Joan Jett. All right. So I got a question for you. Who has the worst driving habits? Is it mom or is it dad? Well, they asked, they did a survey, and they revealed 51% of kids think their dad is the better driver than their mother. Mm-hmm. The youngsters also revealed that their parents' worst driving habits, singing off key or too loudly. That's me right there all day. And I'm going to just go out on a limb here, and I will admit that I am the worst driver. I stink. My driving is horrible. They should revoke my license. Okay, that's going too far. But I'm sure there are people here at work that would say, they should revoke your license.
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8: Just keep an eye to the sky if you're going to be outside today. Hi, Storm Tracker 16 Chief Meteorologist Kurt Aaron with your Central Pennsylvania forecast from WNEP-TV. Looking at a high of 86 today. Could be a passing shower. But again, we're not expecting any widespread storms. Keep an eye to the sky. You may get a passing thunderstorm. But outside of that, showers diminish overnight tonight. 60 will be the low. And then Friday, nice start to the weekend. Mix of sun and clouds. High of 82. Speaking of the weekend for Father's Day, both days, highs will be in the upper 70s, low 80s, low humidity both days as well. And it should be featuring lots of sunshine just for Dad.
0: Oh, I'm sorry. I was looking at the sky. He told me to keep an eye on the sky twice. I thought I should be looking at the sky. Currently, we have cloudy skies, a little windy out there, and it is 80 degrees.

0: Kelly's Cafe.
1: Oh, I'm sorry. Sorry. Hold on, Queen. That wasn't supposed to happen. So we're just going to re-cue it. And there we go. We'll re-cue it. Yeah. See, I'm sorry. I was supposed to talk there. I just, some days, I just don't know. But Queen, Don't Stop Me Now, Tina Shea, and Ventura Film, they are there. All right, Freddie Nagy sing. Tonight.

0: 93.3 WBZD. Well, some beautiful young ladies competing at the Pennsylvania State Laurel Festival this weekend. And, of course, Jake will be out tomorrow as he goes there every year, been participating as a judge. So he'll be up there in Wellsboro. It's happening tomorrow and Saturday. You can celebrate Pennsylvania State Flowers. 2 days of fun, entertainment, and tradition featuring an arts and crafts fair, the Laurel Queen Pageant, live music, children's activities, foot races, and all kinds of stuff happening there on Saturday. They'll have a street of foods and spectacular Laurel Festival parade. It's one of the highlights of the festival is crowning the 2026 Pennsylvania State Laurel Queen, as outstanding women from high schools across the Commonwealth compete for the prestigious title. And you can get more details, get a schedule of events. 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
1: Are you ready for the roller coaster temperatures of the spring? 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

0: 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Well, coming up of our 137-ish, we have real news, fake news. I'll tell you a story. I know, I do it a lot, but you got to tell me if this story's true or false, if it's real or fake. And you got to be caller four with the right answer. And you get it right, you're going to score those flowers from Janet's Floral. Absolutely beautiful flowers from Janet's. Perfect for any occasion. And also, we're throwing in those passes, those Lake Tobias Wildlife Park passes. One free park admission and one free safari tour. So you get a pair of tickets to Lake Tobias, too. You get the answer right for real news, fake news. And a couple more requests coming up with Kelly's Cafe on WBZD.
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0: WBZ. So I'm reading here that John Bon Jovi told People magazine that he is fully recovered from his vocal cord surgery. His band's going to play 9 shows at Madison Square Garden in July. Then they have UK dates in August and September. He says he's fully recovered. He said it took longer than what he expected, but he says he's going to, you know, make sure it's right. And he said that he never lost faith. I bet you he had some bad medicine. What?
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9: Just keep an eye to the sky if you're going to be outside today. Hi, Storm Tracker 16 Chief Meteorologist Kurt Aaron with your Central Pennsylvania forecast from WNEP-TV. Looking at a high of 86 today. Could be a passing shower. But again, we're not expecting any widespread storms. Keep an eye to the sky. You may get a passing thunderstorm. But outside of that, showers diminish overnight tonight. 60 will be the low, and then Friday, nice start to the weekend. Mix of sun and clouds, high of 82. Speaking of the weekend, for Father's Day, Both days, highs will be in the upper 70s, low 80s, low humidity both days as well. And it should be featuring lots of sunshine just for Dad.
0: All right. There you go, Dad. Right now, we have 84 degrees, and it is 126.

WBZD, World News Fake News, coming up in just a few. See if you can tell if I'm bluffing or not and win some flowers with Janet's Floral. Right now, the Spin Doctors.

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1: All right. Well, Kevin Bacon, we all know Kevin Bacon. He's in a lot of movies. Well, he tells NBC he's going to change his last name from Bacon to Bean. He's going to be Kevin Bean. He says he's doing this on Wednesdays because he encourages people to swap out meat for beans on Wednesdays. He said he loves animals and he thought it was a clever and funny idea. So, Kevin Bean, not Kevin Bacon. Is that true or false? Kevin Bacon changing his name to try to get people to stop eating meat. I can tell you, Kevin, I'm not going to stop eating bacon. Not going to happen. I like the magical fruit beans, too. 327-9331 or 1-888-468-4933. 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You're going to win flowers to Janus Floral and passes to Lake Tobias. For Real News, Fake News, good luck.
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3: You know me as Kevin Bacon, but on Wednesdays, I'm Kevin Bean. 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

0: 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That's Prince, Little Red Corvette. Well, if you know who your dad is, don't forget to celebrate Father's Day on Sunday. You know, dad could be anybody. It doesn't have to be biological. It could be a father figure. Bring them on out to the annual Loyal Sock Township Father's Day pool party Sunday 1 to 3. It's going to be a lot of fun. There's going to be free country store brand hot dogs, courtesy of Tony's Deli, along with delicious Utz brand snacks. 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Sounds like a whole lot of summertime fun right there. So don't miss a Loyal Sock Township Father's Day pool party. 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

0: Secret with Old Time Rock and Roll. Well, we are going to be partying on July 4th with a spectacular fireworks show. The show must go on, and it is going to go on at the Lycoming County Fairgrounds in Hughesville, Saturday, July 4th, as we celebrate America's 250th birthday. 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The fireworks start at 9:30, and, you know, the stuff you're used to, like music, food, and all that kind of stuff, you can enjoy it because the Hughesville Volunteer Fire Department, they're having their 4th July party from 4 until 10 o'clock, and it's right there in the vicinity where the fireworks are going to be, and they'll have food, live music, beverages, all kinds of family fun. 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
9: Just keep an eye to the sky if you're going to be outside today. Hi, Storm Tracker 16 Chief Meteorologist Kurt Aaron with your Central Pennsylvania forecast from WNEC-TV. Looking at a high of 86 today. Could be a passing shower. But again, we're not expecting any widespread storms. Keep an eye to the sky. You may get a passing thunderstorm. But outside of that, showers diminish overnight tonight. 60 will be the low. And then Friday, nice start to the weekend. Mix of sun and clouds. High of 82. Speaking of the weekend for Father's Day, both days, highs will be in the upper 70s, low 80s. Low humidity both days as well. And should be featuring lots of sunshine just for Dad.
0: All right, thanks, Kurt. Well, we have some peaks of sunshine out there. Still windy, and it's 85 degrees at 223. W.

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Well, according to a recent survey, men are obsessed with this. I should say fathers. They did a survey, and this is what dads want the most for Father's Day. Can you take a guess? I'll tell you, coming up in a few. Right now, music from the Police.

0: 93.3 WBZD, Elton John. I guess that's why they call it the blues. So what does dad want for Father's Day? They did a survey, and it says 65% of the dads would enjoy receiving a steak. They just want a steak. 53% of dads plan to barbecue on Father's Day. You know, you would think that they should be cooked for, you know, because that's what, you know, it's their day. But I know from, you know, my household, I don't touch the grill. I just don't. I know how to cook on it, but the husband does a better job. So he handles the barbecuing stuff. But 23% of dads said they want filet mignon on Father's Day. 20% said they want ribeye. And 18% want T-bone on Father's Day. Geez, slow down on that red meat.
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0: John Mellencamp, Heart So Good on 93.3 WBZD. And that's going to do for me. Wrap things up for me on this Thursday afternoon. I am out of here. I got one more day. One more day until I am on vacation. So I'm excited about that. Tomorrow's Friday. Excited for the weekend. And tomorrow, Barb Evans, she'll be filling in for Jake Michaels. She'll be here to do the Jake Michaels morning show. And Jake will be in Wellsboro at the Laurel Festival. So Barb will be filling in for him. Sean Carey's up next, though. Don't go anywhere. He has great tunes to get you through the rest of your Thursday afternoon. I'll be back to hang out with you anytime tomorrow morning after 10 a.m. Until then, enjoy the rest of your Thursday.
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0: your home for the 80s and classic hits, 93.3. And when Kelly gets back in tomorrow following the Jake Michaels Morning Show, she'll zip through the Facebook Marketplace and tell you about an item. 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
7: Just keep an eye to the sky if you're going to be outside today. Hi, it's Storm Tracker 16 Chief Meteorologist Kurt Aaron with your Central Pennsylvania forecast from WNEP-TV. Looking at a high of 86 today. Could be a passing shower. But again, we're not expecting any widespread storms. Keep an eye to the sky. You may get a passing thunderstorm. But outside of that, showers diminish overnight. Tonight, 60 will be the low. And then Friday, nice start to the weekend. Mix of sun and clouds, high of 82. Speaking of the weekend for Father's Day, both days, highs will be in the upper 70s, low 80s. Low humidity both days as well. And it should be featuring lots of sunshine just for Dad.

93.3 WBZD, late afternoon in Sean. About 20 years ago, I was DJing a wedding reception in Williamsport. I played a slow song during the dollar dance, and the bride is crying out in the middle of the floor. Well, it turns out the song I played, it was a former song of her and her former fiancé. I had to cut it off rather quickly. Top five songs you should never play at a wedding, Sunday night at 8. 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

0: The greatest hits of all time, 93.3 WBZD. You will definitely go back in time and stroll through the decades of amazing cars and motorcycles, too. It is Belfont Cruise Weekend in Center County. 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

0: 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Take Dad out for a fun afternoon for the family and swimming too at the Loyal Sauk Township's annual Father's Day pool party. 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
8: Valley weather. Just keep an eye to the sky if you're going to be outside today. Hi, Storm Tracker 16 Chief Meteorologist Kurt Aaron with your Central Pennsylvania forecast from WNEP-TV. Looking at a high of 86 today. Could be a passing shower. But again, we're not expecting any widespread storms. Keep an eye to the sky. You may get a passing thunderstorm. But outside of that, showers diminish overnight tonight. 60 will be the low. And then Friday, nice start to the weekend. Mix of sun and clouds. High of 82. Speaking of the weekend for Father's Day, both days, highs will be in the upper 70s, low 80s, low humidity both days as well. And it should be featuring lots of sunshine just for Dad.

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0: 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That's in Nesbitt Park on Saturday from 11 until 6. 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

0: 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And of course, the big day is Saturday with the parade and the coronation of the 2026 Laurel Festival Queen. And congratulations to our area students that'll be representing our area high schools. Miss Williamsport, Kyla Becker, Miss Jersey Shore, Sydney Brungard, Miss South Williamsport, Natalia Betts, Miss Warrior Run, Chloe Burden, Miss Montoursville, Rowan Fortin, Miss Central Mountain Ellie Harry, and Miss Millville Ella Schultz, along with many others. 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
8: Valley weather. Just keep an eye to the sky if you're going to be outside today. Hi, it's Storm Tracker 16 Chief Meteorologist Kurt Aaron with your Central Pennsylvania forecast from WNEP-TV. Looking at a high of 86 today. Could be a passing shower. But again, we're not expecting any widespread storms. Keep an eye to the sky. You may get a passing thunderstorm. But outside of that, showers diminish overnight. Tonight, 60 will be the low. And then Friday, nice start to the weekend. Mix of sun and clouds. High of 82. Speaking of the weekend for Father's Day, both days highs will be in the upper 70s, low 80s, low humidity both days as well. and should be featuring lots of sunshine just for Dad.

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0: begins next week, a week from tomorrow on Friday, June the 26th at White Deer. 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

0: 93.3 WBZD and the Williamsport Crosscutters had a very successful weekend last weekend, a three-game sweep in their international series against the junior national team from Mexico. Now, this weekend, the Cutters will be on the road at Aberdeen, one team that the Cutters have not faced off yet with their rivals, the State College Spikes. The Spikes will be in town for three games beginning on Tuesday. So if you don't have your tickets yet, we've got a link to the Crosscutters page at WBZD.com. And don't miss Gabe Sinacropi with the latest updates on their YouTube channel, Cutters on Deck. And we'll see you at the Bow later this summer. 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

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Roll into your morning tomorrow after 5 with the Jake Michaels Morning Show, Local Information 2 with Freddie Hammer, and your shot to win just after 7:20. 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
8: Valley weather. Your AccuWeather forecast tonight, expect partly cloudy skies with a low of 59. Tomorrow will bring a mix of sunshine and clouds with the possibility of a passing shower in the afternoon. Look for a high of 81 during the day. Tomorrow night will be clear and cooler with a low of 55. As we head into Saturday, anticipate mostly sunny conditions with pleasant temperatures. It'll get breezy in the afternoon with a high of 79. By Sunday, we will see a blend of sunshine and clouds with a high of 81. For AccuWeather, I'm meteorologist Jason Caterina.

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0: 93.3 WBZD, we congratulate our area students representing their high schools this weekend in Wellsboro at the 84th Annual State Laurel Festival, and they include Miss Central Mountain Ellie Harry, Miss Millville Ella Schultz, Miss Montoursville Rowan Fortin, Miss Warrior Run Chloe Burton, Miss South Williamsport Natalia Betts, Miss Williamsport Kyla Becker, Miss Jersey Shore Sydney Brungard, and many others, all taking part in the huge festival parade on Saturday, and then the Queen Coronation. Not only that, but also entertainment, arts and crafts, children's activities too, and live music, all part of the 84th Pennsylvania State Laurel Festival. 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Nonstop great hits. We'll keep it rolling after 7 with Ted Bennett, so enjoy your time with Teddy B. And then with me, it'll be weekend time tomorrow after 3 after Kelly.
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5: Your AccuWeather forecast tonight: expect partly cloudy skies with a low of 59. Tomorrow will bring a mix of sunshine and clouds with the possibility of a passing shower in the afternoon. Look for a high of 81 during the day. Tomorrow night will be clear and cooler with a low of 55. As we head into Saturday, anticipate mostly sunny conditions with pleasant temperatures. It'll get breezy in the afternoon with a high of 79. By Sunday, we will see a blend of sunshine and clouds with a high of 81. For AccuWeather, I'm meteorologist Jason Caterina. 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

It's 93.3 WBZD playing the classic hits on a Thursday night. Feeling so good outside. Got the music you need. Got the vibe you've been looking for. Now you're just hanging out. Getting ready for the weekend. Paula Abdul. She's going to look at it straight up.

0: 93.3 WBCD, Michael McDonald and Doobie Brothers for you. And also, don't forget the Lycoming County Fair's coming up this year. That's right, it'll be Wednesday, July 8th, not too far away, Saturday through the 18th of July. You can get more details at lycomingfair.net. On Saturday, July 11th at 5, Tommy Hendricks Memorial Demolition Derby will take place. Always good with the demolition derbies. Then on Monday the 13th, it'll be Isaac Cole in concert with special guest, the Heartstrings.
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0: Classic hits, 93.3 WBZD, Sweet Caroline. How many basketball games did you go to this past year where that song played? Soccer matches, doesn't matter. Folks just love Neil Diamond. We love having you around. We've got some Roxette music and Billy Joel. A lot of good stuff tonight. Phil Bailey and Phil Collins coming up as well.
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